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Tonight's Saturday Night Hoedown is brought to you by Chicken Masters. 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

I'm Jamie Wyatt here with my band, and we're going to do a song for you. We're in Los Angeles, California, jamming the van. This song's called Wasco. 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